0: Hey, this is Ryan Naismith. You're listening to Folked Up Radio.
1: How about we give a listen to Canadian blues singer, guitarist, and songwriter Morgan Davis on Folked Up Radio.

0: From Feature Story News in Washington, I'm Tony Waterman. President Donald Trump says he's not satisfied with Iran's latest ceasefire proposal and that he's mulling blasting the hell out of the country, although he added his preference is not to resume strikes. He did not disclose the details of the new offer from Tehran, but the latest threats come at a critical juncture. A 60-day deadline for the administration to seek congressional approval for the war expires on Friday. Under the War Powers Act of 1973, the president could also seek a 30-day extension or start withdrawing troops. The White House says it will do none of that, claiming the ceasefire has paused the 60-day clock and hostilities are terminated. It's a completely novel interpretation of the law, which contains no such pause button. Legal experts say it's unlikely to pass muster in court. Democratic lawmakers are also skeptical, but with Congress now in recess for a week, it seems the passing of this deadline, which is meant to constrain the president's military power, will have little impact on the war itself. Donald Trump is renewing his threat to pull American troops out of European bases as his frustration grows over a perceived lack of support from U.S. allies. FSN's Mitch McCann reports.
1: After posting online that the U.S. is considering a reduction in American troops in Germany, Mr. Trump doubled down when speaking to reporters, saying they haven't been exactly on board, adding when asked if he would cut troops in Italy and Spain, "Why shouldn't I? Italy has not been of any help. Spain has been horrible, absolutely." The U.S. launched its joint attack on Iran without notifying most of its allies. German Chancellor Friedrich Merz suggested this week that America was being humiliated by Iran and that it didn't have an effective strategy to end the war, likely infuriating Mr. Trump further. According to reports, more than 36,000 active duty U.S. military personnel are stationed in Germany, 12,600 in Italy and 3,800 in Spain. Mitch McCann, New York.
0: A man has been charged with attempted murder after two Jewish men were stabbed in North London on Wednesday. It comes as the UK's terror threat level is raised to severe, meaning officials believe an attack is highly likely in the coming months. There's been a spate of anti-Semitic attacks in the UK in recent months. Metropolitan Police Chief Mark Rowley says his force is working hard to protect Jewish communities.
2: We've been putting immense resources into Northwest London protecting Jewish communities over the past few weeks, which I know community leaders have noticed, and we're really determined to sustain that level of protection. I think we have to recognise that what police are dealing with and what we're trying to protect communities against, we're dealing with the symptoms of a disease, of a pandemic perhaps, of anti-Semitism.
0: From bureaus worldwide, this is FSN.

0: I want you, I need you, oh God. 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

0: As you know, we have a municipal election coming up in May, and Folked Up Radio is pleased to offer all candidates in the River Valley area between Grand Falls and Woodstock the opportunity to come on air, show off their previous experience, and what their current platforms are as a candidate. We have 10 prepared questions that we'll present to all candidates in advance, so they're well prepped. 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

0: Whatever it is you love, Paramount Plus has a mountain of it. 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

Hi, and thanks for joining me for today's edition of Rocks Rocks Covers with me, the Rockmeister, where for the next hour I'm going to play you a selection of rock bands doing cover versions of not always and necessarily rock songs, but rocking them up just the same. Some of them are extremely good, some of them are extremely bad, some are mediocre, and some you think, why on earth did they think that was a good idea to do? Either way, you hopefully should enjoy my selection that we've got on today's show. You can mark them out of 10 on how good you think they are, or you can mark them out of 10 on how bad you think they were. But either way, we start off today's show with Muse and their cover of Feeling Good. This is Nickelback doing a cover of Queen.

So now you've got a rough idea of how the show is going to work. The Smashing Pumpkins with their cover of Fleetwood Mac's Landslide. Before that, Fall Out Boy with Michael Jackson's Beat It, which I must admit was quite a good version. Nickelback with Queen's We Will Rock You. And start off today's show is Muse with Nina Simone's Feeling Good.

I'm sure some of these bands, when they decide to do a cover version, think, okay, let's find the most famous song that we can think of that nobody would think can be rocked up, and let's see if we can rock it up. Or do you just think that sometimes they think, yeah, I'm sure we can rock that up and make it really, really good? I'm not sure either way. Twilight Guardians and their cover of Madonna's La Isla Bonita. Before that, Lacuna Coil with Depeche Mode's Enjoy the Silence. So this was another one. Who in the 60s, as a prog rock band, would have thought, okay, let's cover and prog rock a Supreme song? But Vanilla Fudge did quite successfully with Keep Me Hanging On.

Just past the halfway stage of today's show, the show of course being Rocks Rocks Covers with me, the Rockmeister. Cover versions of songs rocked up by rock artists. So not always necessarily rocked up, but generally speaking, rocked up. Some of them good, some of them are bad, some of them are even appalling. But you're enjoying them as much as I am. You just heard Keith Emerson from ELP with his cover of Led Zeppelin's Black Dog, prog rock meets classic rock. John Waite with his cover of David Bowie's Space Oddity, and then Blink 182 with Billy Idol's Dancing With Myself.

Neither of those last two songs should have worked, but they did extremely well. Bowling for Soup with their cover of Britney Spears' Baby One More Time, and then before that, Weezer with Toni Braxton's Unbreak My Heart. The song that really worked, Yngwie Malmsteen with a little bit of help from Ronnie Dio with Aerosmith's Dream On. I reckon I can probably just about squeeze two more tracks in before it's time for me to bid you my fond farewells, one of them being Machine Head and their cover of Police's Message in a Bottle.

That's it, Megadeth and their cover of Alice Cooper's No More Mr. Nice Guy brings us to the end of another edition of Rocks, Rocks Covers with me, the Rockmeister. Before that, as I mentioned, we had Machine Head doing Police's Message in a Bottle. I'm going to finish off with Pat Travers and his cover of Cher's Bang Bang, My Baby Shut Me Down. But hopefully you've enjoyed the selection enough to join me same time, same place, same channel next week. As always, thanks for listening and see you all again soon. Bye for now.